moment of stillness, this unity becomes more than an idea. It is something felt, a subtle dissolving of boundaries where self and other lose their sharp edges. To live with this awareness is to move with greater care and compassion, knowing that what we offer to the world, we are ultimately offering to ourselves.

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And it was such a great time, you know. I used the means of the house music with the sampler of the computer. And then we started to make music and

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The soul, the mind, the body. The soul, the mind, the body. The soul, the mind, the body.

never missed a chance to be somebody else to the rest of this world. You lived at your own pace.